don't even know if it's in a little teardrop. I can see what you did to me. Every time I went the way you lied to me. How did you think that I would believe? Cause you're just sorry for the junk that you told me not secrets you've been hiding.

0: But this time, only two of us moved on.
1: And now all we have is each other. And just a little memory to cling to.

love you, though you treat me cruel. You hurt me, and you make me cry. But if you leave me, I will surely die.